This is a game. Whatever I play to you, you play back to me. Back to me. You play back to me.

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Ash, and that is Stop the Wedding. 25 minutes till 2 on BFBS, the Forces Station. A little bit of a throwback for you. This is Lauryn Hill and Doo Wop.

Wonder Stuff. And that is Welcome to the Cheap Seats. It's BFBS, Kirsty McCordin backing vocals on that tune from 1992, that one. In a minute, Suede and Electricity from 99. 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

Paris Beats 24/7.